Moves in your seat like the invisible man in drag. And when you come to meet her, you'll never agree. Or she'll be waving the skirt as a flag. Like a cold in October, she'll take you right over. It's not mean to be facetious. And that look in her eye says you're the guy she plans to spend this evening with.

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Wind. 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Wind. When the crowd say ball, ball, ball. Wind. When the crowd say ball, selector. 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When the crowd say ball, selector. 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